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So if our time is running out, day after day, we'll make the mundane a masterpiece. Oh my, my, oh my, my love, I take one look at you, you're taking me out.

0: 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Золотые хиты и то, что в моде сегодня. Радио Мегаполис.
1: Bye-bye, out of my mind. You say hello and I don't reply. Got my own friends, you got yours. 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
2: Got a new vibe with this.

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Or would you laugh

0: 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Радио Мегаполис.
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I was like, what's, you know?

Lost its faith, our colors will fade eventually. 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
2: 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Maybe call me in an hour.